0: Come on up here, buddy. 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It still sounds like oink, oink, oink. 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
1: Yeah.
0: We will play this song for the people who like what we do. The rest of you can fire up.

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1: We've got another show outside. We hope we see you all next week. 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

Чёрный бал, шапка,

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1: There she came back
0: with a local paper saying, "Well, she told me that."

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1: I don't care if they don't like my clothes. the jerk philosophy of life. 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

0: 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By the radio. 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
1: You can move out through the night and the winter and freezes to the place where they can.

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Oh, God. Oh, God. Oh, God. Oh, God. Oh, God. Oh, God. Oh, God. Oh, God. Oh, God. Oh, God. Oh, God. Oh, God. Oh, God. Oh, God. Oh, God. Oh, God. Oh, God. Oh, God. Oh, God. Oh, God. Oh, God. Oh, God. Oh, God. Oh, God. Oh, God. Oh, God. Oh, God. Oh, God. Oh, God. Oh, God. Oh, God. Oh, God. Oh, God. Oh, God. Oh, God. Oh, God. Oh, God. Oh, God. Oh, God. Oh, God. Oh, God. Oh, God. Oh, God. Oh, God. Oh, God. Oh, God. Oh, God. Oh, God. Oh, God. Oh, God. Oh, God. Oh, God. Oh, God. Oh, God. Oh, God. Oh, God. Oh, God. Oh, God. Oh, God.

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And this song is called Packard Goose.

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Love is not music. 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

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And then I sell it.

All right, before we get started, I'd like to introduce to you the members of our Rocking Teenage Combo at this time. Down here on the end, Mr. Jean-Luc Ponty on violin. Okay, before we go any further, we've got to get our monitor system straightened out here. Steve, you've got bass in the monitor system, and that's not required. You can turn a little bit less drums in this monitor system, and you don't have any trumpet at all in the horn monitor system, so test that. South Korea. Special Underwood whip out here tonight.

Ray White, Chad Wackerman, Scott Tunis, Alan Zavod, Bobby Martin, Ike Willis,

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0: Malkin is down there right now, looking for a catering service with nice breath.
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1: Darling?
0: I'll say W-A-P.

0: 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This song was originally recorded by the Clovers. I don't know when, but it was a long time ago. Just to give you an idea of how musical history has progressed, this record was recorded during the 50s, but it was so obscure, the only place you can get it is at Bleecker Bob's record store. The name of this song is Cocksucker's Ball. I see a lot of you have the album of it.
1: Okay. 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
1: God.
0: Long Island voodoo butter. 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

0: first cover intervention concert in Japan. 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
1: Okay!
0: Our show features Napoleon Murphy Brock on tenor sax. Andre Lewis on keyboard. Little skinny Terry Ted Bozio on drums. Roy Estrada.

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1: I know you're supposed to be man's best friend and everything, but I asked you to bring me my slippers, and you know how it is around here if you don't take your shoes off when you go in the house. So where's the slippers?
2: Oh, Frank, I was so far
1: off. Vito, listen. When a large person, such as myself, asks a small animal, such as yourself, to bring the slippers, and the slippers are not brought, that makes the smaller animal, such as yourself, liable for punishment to the full extent of Japanese law. Get the picture?
2: Oh, yes. Character meeting,

first one was called Man, and the second one was called Woo Man. Woo Man looketh upon the poodle, and thinketh to herself, this poodle needs to be streamlined. Now remember, when the poodle was first constructed, it had hair evenly distributed all over its body. It looked pretty good. All the other dogs respected it. It was a regular fella. And then Woo Man looked upon the poodle and wanted to fix it up to suit her own mysterious erotic needs. Whereupon Woo Man turneth to the man and saith unto the man, Chump of chumps, goest out and get thyself a job and bring unto me the paycheck whereby I might purchase some scissors to fix the dog. And the man went out, and the man got a job, and the man brought his money home, and the man gave the money to the Woo Man. And the Woo Man went out, and she bought the scissors, and she went to the poodle, and she clipped on the scissors. Watch this. She got some off the thorax, the medulla, the tawumba, and the managua. Fixed it right up. And then the Woo Man looked deep into the eyes of the poodle and set the poodle up in a mysterious position like this. And then the Woo Man put her legs up in the air like this. And then the Woo Man say to the poodle these words, which you can cherish

He took her home to a motor court. She wouldn't kiss him. He tried to ignore it, but it made him angry. He called her a slut, a pig and a whore, a bitch and a cunt, and she slammed the door in a petulant frenzy.

this is going to be a little bit difficult for you to understand in spots, I'm sure. This is the true story. This is the true story of the Illinois Enema Bandit. There's a man, or was a man, operating for the last 10 years in the United States, in the middle part of the country, committing a peculiar crime. What he would do is break into the homes of college-educated women wearing a ski mask and carrying a little briefcase. And, yes, Michael Caine, that's right. And he would dash in there with his briefcase, and in the briefcase was a gun, some rope, a thermometer, and an enema bag. What he would do is tie the girls up, make them lie down on their stomach, and then he would take the thermometer out, he would stick it in, he would pull it out, he would read it, he'd whip it, he'd stick it back in the thing and put it in the briefcase. Then he would run into the toilet with the bag. Fill it up. And then take the hose, nozzle and all, and jam it up her butt. And then turn it on and pump her up with about 2 quarts of hot water. Beat his meat, so to speak. And I tell the girl not to call the police for at least 5 minutes until after he had left, and then he would disappear. Now, this is our story about him.

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Pull out a call. Well, the jury folks, that's you, my dear. And the judge will say, no poo-poo jokes.

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1: 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He eats the snouts and the trotters first.

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Glenn Scott.

something creative we can do with this piece of code. Perhaps we can salute it. It's not necessary to salute the toilet paper or the government for which it stands. We'll now perform for you Bongo Madness. Abstract piece of bullshit.

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Ha ha ha!

We're going to take a very short intermission, after which we'll be back in the second part of the Mothers of Invention Show.

Mm-hmm.

endelig som kæreste gamle bror. 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Det er ikke.

Play a piece for you that is on an album that hasn't come out yet. It'll be out in the United States in November. It's a long instrumental piece called The String Quartet. And it's got nothing whatsoever to do with The String Quartet. So I tell you in advance, those, however, have a lot to do with rhythm changes and conflicting time patterns. Certain sections of the piece make use of a rhythm combination of 4-4 against 5-8, and there are other parts that are just so confused that obviously you can't dance to it. But that doesn't make much difference, because when you hear the tune, you probably won't want to dance to it. We make no claims whatsoever for the soulful content of our music. We will now play for you The String Quartet. Divided 1, 2, 1, 2, 1, 2, 3. Don't be confused, however, if I count the thing off on 4-4.

Good night.

0: can't see you, but I know you're out there. 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
1: Smells like marijuana. 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

0: Austin.
1: Over here, go to the line, please. 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

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Sick Leslie Berry. Okay, Cosmic Degrees.

a collection of favorites from the Uncle Meat album. Now, many of you were unfortunate enough to obtain this album in 1967 when it was released. May the Lord have mercy on your soul. Those of you who didn't get a hold of it when it was happening, well, tough tuckus. And for the rest of you who are not concerned with either of those other two categories, the selections we're going to play are Exercise 4, Dog Breath, Dog Meat, Uncle Meat. Segue into 50-50, okay? Now, when the light comes up on the stage, you'll have to imagine that you're in the conservatory of a great Midwestern university. Isn't that conservatory light?

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0: Is it from the air from our stage or is it coming from the big speakers? 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Is it gone? Well, here's what our alternatives are. Turning on the lights and tearing everything down and finding they're going on. That's right, we get to hear some more music with snow in it.

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1: One.
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1: One.
0: Just like a penguin in bondage, homie.

0: Listen, try lowering the level of this monitor box and bring some more metal back in, because it's just unbelievable peaked. You know what I mean? When it's peaked. I'm sure you know what that means when it's peaked. Hello? It's clearing up a little.
1: What?
0: Keep bringing the gain down and pushing the metal up. You want to dance with me? You've got queers over here in Germany. Now listen, Alice Cooper will be in town tomorrow. The ring has moved up an octave, so keep backing down and put your middle back in. Wink! Yes, hey, that thing will work a little. All right, we're going to do a song from, I forget what that was. It's a song about gorillas. Wonderful there for you. The name of the song is Cosmic Degree.

a crystal ball. 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

Thank you.

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We have something for you that is so fucking stupid. You won't even believe it. This is a rare case of avant-garde stupidity brought to you direct from the United States. This is a very, well, how shall we say, modernistic piece of music. It's so modern that the musicians get to make up part of it themselves. Just as you have here in some of your symphony orchestras when they go far out. The name of this piece is Approximate, and it can be performed three, count them three, different ways. Way number one is with the notes. This is the way it sounds with the notes.

0: activities can also be performed with singing. Here, without singing.
1: I'm gonna get a friend.

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Would you dance now? I bet you need to continue, huh? No, no, we're really doing it right this time. George, can you fire an amplifier with a bottle of sugar? Ladies and gentlemen, here is

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And in case you didn't register on the way in, we play for about an hour and then we take a half an hour intermission, and you can go out there and take care of yourself during the intermission. Right? So get comfortable, sit down, we're gonna be here for a while. Alright? By the way, we are accepting donations of garments here. 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If you happen to have some ladies' underpants, brassieres, garter belts, things of that nature, as you can see, our, what, you want your shirt back? There you go. 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Gotta go to work now. The name of this song is The Black Page.

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0: Now, ladies and gentlemen, we don't normally do this, but just because this is St. Patrick's Day, and this is our special St. Patrick's Day program, and I even wore a green shirt and everything, we want to try and work a little bit of, well, let's just say, homegrown Irish flavor into this program. Bring the band on down behind me, boys. This is really quite technical. You understand that each ethnic group has characteristics, and these characteristics are generally made fun of by other ethnic groups. Now, I happen to feel that the Irish people in this country have gotten a bum rap, to use a common expression. Many people feel that Irish people in America simply aren't sexy. Take our president, for example. Now, in order to dispel the ethnic myth that people of the Irish persuasion are not particularly sexy, we are going to make it possible for volunteers from the audience tonight to demonstrate just how hot they are. Now, what I would like to have at least four girls who think they are Irish to come up here. They have to be volunteers. You have to volunteer for this. It can't be under duress. Let me explain. This is very scientific. We need two more. Okay. You all think you're Irish, right? Okay. Now listen, quiet please. This is very, very scientific. That's right. In order to prove that you are genuinely hot, we're going to give you, each and every one, an opportunity to make a sex noise with musical accompaniment. And so, here's the way, ready gentlemen? You can be contestant number one. What I'll do is, after they give you the cue, you will make your particular sex noise. Okay? 1, 2, 3.
1: Make a sex noise! Ha!
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2: Make a sex noise!
0: Okay, sex the next contestant.
2: Sex noise! Make a sex noise! Say. Make a sex noise!
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2: Make a sex noise! Make a sex noise! Make a sex noise!
0: I'm not sure that each and every one of these contestants is truly Irish in the biblical sense of the word. But I think we have to give them credit for coming up here and representing the Irish people in Binghamton tonight. Especially when you realize that that's about the only form of safe sex left in America.

Saxnor! Everyone! 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Take a Saxnor! Make a Mexican sex noise!

It's just a training mission. Is everybody ready to go to Nicaragua? Yes, give it to us.

0: They've been doing it for years.
1: Seriously.
2: You know, I got a crazy idea. What if Pat gets in the White House?
0: Or even George Bush?
2: Oh, God.
0: Ooh.

0: and stuff. Yeah. Okay, hurry up, get back in here. Look at that.
1: Dynamo Hub!
0: Free trade in action. He gives me his t-shirt and gets a brassiere.
1: Dynamo!
0: All right, one more specimens. Okay, I can tell, you're just shy, that's all it is. These have beer on them.
2: Thank you so much.
0: Okay, ladies and gentlemen, the name of this song is Florentine Pogan.

0: pizza. First I'll buy some beads, and then perhaps a leather band to go around my head, some feathers and bells, and a book of Indian lore. I will ask the Chamber of Commerce how to get to Hate Street.
1: And they'll tell you Nicaragua.
0: Oh no, and smoking off a lot of milk.
2: I'll turn in Guatemala.
0: I will wander around barefoot. I will have a psychedelic gleam in my eye at all times.
1: But it's only a training exercise.
0: Nevertheless, Frank, I will love everyone.
1: With live ammunition.
0: I will love the police as they kick the shit out of me on the street. I will sleep. I will go to a house. I'll go to a house. That's what I will do. I will go to a house where there's a rock and roll band because the groups all live together. Yeah.
1: One pill makes you larger.
0: And another pill makes you go to Nicaragua.
1: But it's only a training exercise.
0: I will join the training exercise. I will be their road manager.
1: With live ammunition.
0: And I will stay there with them. And I will get my fucking head blown off. But I won't care.
1: Because.

Let's try that one more time with no teeth. That's right. Now, I'm sure that you could all be singing the same tune in a few weeks, as soon as that training exercise gets underway. So let's practice right now, folks.

actually, after you fulfill all of the little qualifications of the training exercise, where do you think that will lead you? Huh?

0: Well, look, I mean, we're really not going to invade or anything, but, well, Ali tells me it's a great idea. Yeah, it's only a training exercise.
1: Your voice is too clear. There's no helicopter in the background.
0: That's more like it. Yeah, that's more like it.
1: Mr. President,
0: there's a lady ashore. All that glitters is gold.
1: Her name is Nancy.
0: The stairway to Nicaragua. And

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Sometimes all of our thoughts are misleading.

Plummis, Mike Keneally, Paul Fowler, Bruce Fowler, Paul Carmen, Albert Wayne, Kirby Gedrick, Chad Wagner, Ed Mann, Larry Martin, Scott Turnus. Thanks for coming to the show. I'd like it. Good night.

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Okay, ladies and gentlemen, I know that. This being St. Patrick's Day, a pseudo-religious holiday, I'm sure that you'll appreciate this pseudo-religious material we're going to bring you now. It's not really religion, it's make-believe television religion.

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1: Oliver North.
0: I mean, it must be high or low.
1: A mere pawn in a struggle between us.
0: I think it's just a training exercise, you know, but it's all wrong.
1: 23 indictments, let's
0: That is, I think it's just an invasion.

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Michael Kenyon, the Illinois Enema Bandit.

0: and the judge would have him for a special guest. The DA will order a secret test. The staff has pudgy little thongs in the side of his vest. Then they'll put out a call, I owe silver for the jury folks. And then the judge would say, no invasion jokes. And drag in the paratroopers for all to see, saying, don't nobody conduct that exercise all over me. Hot soapy invasion in the first degree. And then the guys from Fort Ord might say,
1: why is everybody sending me down there?
0: Did you just?

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0: Marines and Coast Guard Hall. 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All right, Bob, can you turn a little bit more monitor up here for me because I can't hear myself too well.
1: Hello?
0: Streak on stage. Unfortunately, ladies and gentlemen, we're not going to streak. And there's a good reason for it, too, because we feel that streaking on stage would be something that an important rock and roll band would do. So when Carson Palmer comes here, I'm going to streak on stage. And we'll play something for you that will make you think we're streaking on stage. With their clothes on, holding a trombone, Bruce Fowler, ladies and gentlemen. He's streaking up to the tenor saxophone, at lead vocals, Napoleon Ruby Rock. Don't take it in the butt from a guru anytime. 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

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And furthermore, we'd rather play something up to date. However, we will stoop to actually play one song off the Overnight Sensation album. Not the one that got the most airplay in this area, however. But as a matter of fact, we'll play it right now. The name of that song is Montana.

What the?

0: TV Twilight.
1: The second one is called The Idiot Bastard Son. The third one is called A Little More Cheapness, Please. Watch Ruth.

Ladies and gentlemen, the monster which the peasants in this area call Frenchie.

0: anything good inside of you. And the next one is called Florentine Pogan. And the one after that is called Kung Fu. And the one after that is called Penguin in Bondage.
1: Oh, that's
0: good. And the one after that is called Tamushi Dween. And the one after that is called the Dog Breath Variations. And the one after that is called Uncle Bee. And the one after that is called Rapunzel. That is called Village of the Sun, and the one after that is called Excentrifugal Force. Non-stop, ladies and gentlemen, here we go, the big one.

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All through this concert, Ruth has been saying to herself, what can I do to amaze the people of Canada?

Just this time.

Hey. 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Ladies and gentlemen, in case you didn't know, we are doing voter registration here tonight. And to expedite this, if you didn't register when you came in, we are going to take a half an hour intermission in the middle of the show so that you can go back out there and fill those cards out. Now, I understand that the ladies from the League of Women Voters, and I don't know whether they realize that I'm actually a member of the League of Women Voters, but I understand that they were upset because of this sign. Now, I just want to make one thing perfectly clear. The League of Women Voters is a nonpartisan organization. So in that case, just so you really understand this, this is not a political sign. This deals purely with oral sex, ladies and gentlemen. See, we just want to make sure that the people from the League of Women Voters know that this has nothing to do with an artificial candidate which happens to be running for president. So I hope you'll all take this to heart and practice up after the show. So let's begin with a song entitled The Black Page.

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Very nice. 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Bruce Fowler. Paul Carmen. Albert Wayne. Kurt McGedrick. Chad Wackerman. Ed Mann. Robert Martin. And Scott Tunis. And the name of this song is We're Turning Again.

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If we believe what's in the papers and the magazines that define our folklore, we can never laugh at who or what we think we are.

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0: We'll just jump.

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0: The universe is nowhere to stop. 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

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And there he is, right here. And I just thought that just because he's from Mexico, instead of playing the song that we're going to start off with, we should give him our mariachi version of The Godfather, just to keep him honest. Or we will play the whole Irish medley and then go The Godfather. Can you still remember it? This is one of those, this is stupid, but you know, we did it the other day on St. Patrick's Day. Musically, what's happening here is we have When Irish Eyes Are Smiling, fighting it out with The Godfather, okay?

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Love is not music. Music is the best.

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For those of you who might not know, belligerence is obnoxious. 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

0: Your history, you're dead. 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What are you doing here, Dano? 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No more invasions for you. No more Nicaragua, buddy. You're out of here. You're asleep. You may even be Robin Leach. 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Operation Golden Pheasant, huh? Yeah, right. You're out of here. The Untouchable!
1: And the Untouchables are Ike Willis, Mike Keneally, Walt Fowler, Bruce Fowler, Paul Garman, Albert Wayne, Kurt McEdrick, John Wackerman, Ed Mann, Robert Martin, Scott Tunis, Eric Buxton. Thanks for coming to the show. And good night.

All right, this is a song from 200 Motels called Strictly Genteel.

Thomas. Gerald Fialka. Mike Keneally. Walt Fowler. Bruce Fowler. Paul Garman. Albert Quinn. Kurt McGedrick. Chad Backerman. Ed Mann. Robert Martin. And Scott Dunes. Thanks for coming to the show. Boy, Larry Booth. Good night.

Mr. Regular, tickets to every show in your brain. Welcome to the concert this evening, and a special welcome to Mr. Smothers and Freckles and his party in Baltimore. We have a little light on John Smothers, ladies and gentlemen. We'll get any light right over here. If you're on board for the line, stand up, John, come on. The Iron Sausage, ladies and gentlemen, the Iron Sausage. Okay, I know you get tired of the public announcements and stuff, but there's certain things we have to tell you. One, we are doing voter registration here, and the show is structured in such a way that we take an intermission 1 hour into the show, and there should be people out there in the lobby that will help you to register to vote, and I think it's a good idea that you do that. And the other very, very sad announcement that I must make. We were supposed to play at the Patriot Center in Virginia. This is a date that is coming up, and we have been informed that there is a mysterious problem with this date. For some reason, they don't seem to want our group playing there. And so, therefore, verily I say unto you, tomorrow there will be some sort of a press statement explaining this fascinating detour of logic. And to replace that concert, I believe we're going to be working in Towson, Maryland. So tonight, we'll begin with an unusual version

And as you can see, obviously, that's exactly the sort of thing that might frighten a college in Virginia. Well, speaking of things that could frighten a college in Virginia, how about Ike Willis? Mike Keneally. Walt Fowler. Bruce Fowler. Paul Carman. Albert Wayne. Homeboy Kurt McGedrick. Chad Wackerman. Ed Mann. Bobby Martin. And Scott Tunis, ladies and gentlemen. Okay, now we started a new tradition on this tour, and it's a matter of convenience for members of the press on opening night when they come, which is to front load the show with all the new songs. The new songs haven't really started yet. The one we're going to play now is actually from 1973. We haven't played it in a long time, but it seems appropriate for this city at this particular time, and it's the beginning of what we call our Republican retrospective medley. This medley describes, in words and music, the tragic history of the decay of the GOP. We'll take it all the way back to the Watergate era, ladies and gentlemen, with a touching folk number called Licky's Such an Asshole.

The FBI is gonna get you, lover.

0: quite long now.
1: Take peace, such chance.

Imagine, if you will, a multi-millionaire TV evangelist saved from Korean combat duty by his father, a U.S. senator. Studied law, but is not qualified to practice it. Father of a love child, who in adulthood hosts the remnants of daddy's TV propaganda program. Claims not to be a faith healer, but has in the past

currently seeking the United States presidency, hoping we will all follow him into the Twilight Zone.

service, John.

fidgeting around a bit. 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Now I thought it was a razor and a can of foamy goo. But he told me right then when the top popped open, there was nothing his box won't do.

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He said, no beer. 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

0: your meditations and your preparations and parameter of your snout.
1: But I gotta get my notes,
0: he said, and held it on up to the light.
2: Oh my God!
0: So I snatched it all away from him,
2: oh no,
0: and I gave him the glass of water that goes with it.

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Okay, now look, bring the band all down behind me, boys. This is, in fact, intermission. Go on out there, register to vote, and I'll tell you about the confinement loaf when we come back. Thank you.

0: Presence, okay? Evidence. 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As promised, the tragic true story of confinement love.
1: This is Michael Jackson. This was Michael Jackson.
0: This afternoon when we got to the sound check, Ike told me that he had seen on CNN a story, handsome devil, a story about this product which is being used in some United States prison to control unruly prisoners. It is a product called confinement loaf. And it is made out of, they say, certain types of what? Soybean beans and bean extracts,
1: soybeans, etc. And compressed into a meatloaf simulation.
0: A meatloaf-like object. This is served to unruly prisoners along with water. That's all they get. And they say it calms them right down.
1: Cleans them right out, right down the line.
0: Look for it in your friendly neighborhood market soon. From the people who brought you ketchup as a vegetable, I'm sure.
1: Oh, yeah.
0: What is that?
1: It's Ike's Krypton gas vent.
0: we will open up part two of our program.
1: Thanks,
0: for a song called Who Needs the Peace Corps?

0: first I'll buy some beads, and then perhaps a leather band to go around my head, some feathers and bells, and a book of Indian lore. I will ask the Chamber of Commerce how to get to Hay Street and smoke an awful lot of dope. I will wander around barefoot. I will have a psychedelic gleam in my eye at all times. I will love everyone. I will love the police as they kick the shit out of me on the street.
1: Freeze, hippie!
0: I will sleep. I will go to a house. That's what I will do. I will go to a house where there's a rock and roll band because the groups all live together. And I will join a rock and roll band and I will be their road manager. And I will stay there with them and I will get the crabs. 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
0: I fuss.

0: So I'll be looking from this senator's standpoint, not just to bring pressures, but to try to see if there is some constitutional provision.
1: Not the confinement laws. No.
0: Used on the Congress to limit
1: not happy birthday.
0: Outrageous films.
1: Not.
2: It's outrageous films. It's outrageous films.

Pills of gratification in some twisted minds.